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7: Here's Strathroy Caradoc 3-day forecast from the MyFM Weather Center. Tonight, cloudy skies, a low of 20 degrees expected. Tomorrow, cloudy skies, a risk of a thunderstorm, a high of 26 throughout the day, and a low of 18 degrees overnight. And for Thursday, rain continuing, a high of 22 degrees. I'm Kimberly Millimans with Strathroy Caradoc breaking and local news.
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7: Here's Strathroy Caradox 3-day forecast from the My FM Weather Center. Tonight, cloudy skies, a low of 20 degrees expected. Tomorrow, cloudy skies, a risk of a thunderstorm, a high of 26 throughout the day, and a low of 18 degrees overnight. And for Thursday, rain continuing, a high of 22 degrees. I'm Kimberly Millimans with Strathroy Caradox breaking and local news.
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4: Here's Strathroy Caradox 3-day forecast from the MyFM Weather Center. Tonight, cloudy skies, a low of 20 degrees expected. Tomorrow, cloudy skies, a risk of a thunderstorm, a high of 26 throughout the day, and a low of 18 degrees overnight. And for Thursday, rain continuing, a high of 22 degrees. I'm Kimberly Millimans with Strathroy Caradox Breaking and Local News. 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

CJMI-FM, a division of My Broadcasting Corporation, Ontario's local broadcast company. 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
8: Strathroy Caradox 3-day forecast from the MyFM Weather Center. Tonight, cloudy skies, a low of 20 degrees expected. Tomorrow, cloudy skies, a risk of a thunderstorm, a high of 26 throughout the day, and a low of 18 degrees overnight. And for Thursday, rain continuing, a high of 22 degrees. I'm Kimberly Millimans with Strathroy Caradox Breaking and Local News. 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
2: Here's Strathroy Caradoc's 3-day forecast from the MyFM Weather Center. Today, cloudy skies, thunderstorms expected. A high of 26 degrees. Overnight, thunderstorms continuing, a low of 18 degrees. Tomorrow, rain in the forecast, high of 22 throughout the day and a low of 9 degrees overnight. And for Friday, sunshine, a high of 23 degrees. 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
1: weather. Here's Strathroy Caradoc's three-day forecast from the My FM Weather Center. Today, cloudy skies, thunderstorms expected. A high of 26 degrees. Overnight, thunderstorms continuing, a low of 18 degrees. Tomorrow, rain in the forecast, high of 22 throughout the day and a low of 9 degrees overnight. And for Friday, sunshine, a high of 23 degrees. I'm Kimberly Milliman's with Strathroy Caradoc's breaking and local news. 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
1: Here's Strathroy Caradoc's three-day forecast from the MyFM Weather Center. Today, cloudy skies, thunderstorms expected. A high of 26 degrees. Overnight, thunderstorms continuing, a low of 18 degrees. Tomorrow, rain in the forecast, high of 22 throughout the day and a low of 9 degrees overnight. And for Friday, sunshine, a high of 23 degrees. 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
1: Here's Strathroy Caradox 3-day forecast from the MyFM Weather Center. Today, cloudy skies, thunderstorms expected. A high of 26 degrees. Overnight, thunderstorms continuing, a low of 18 degrees. Tomorrow, rain in the forecast, high of 22 throughout the day and a low of 9 degrees overnight. And for Friday, sunshine, a high of 23 degrees. I'm Kimberly Milliman's Strathroy Caradox breaking and local news. 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
2: Here's Strathroy Caradox 3-day forecast from the MyFM Weather Center. Today, cloudy skies, thunderstorms expected. A high of 26 degrees. Overnight, thunderstorms continuing, a low of 18 degrees. Tomorrow, rain in the forecast, high of 22 throughout the day and a low of 9 degrees overnight. And for Friday, sunshine, a high of 23 degrees. I'm Kimberly Millimans of Strathroy Caradox, breaking in local news. 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

0: 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Canada's news headlines this morning, coming up in minutes.
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Here's Strathroy Caradox 3-day forecast from the MyFM Weather Center. Today, cloudy skies, thunderstorms expected. A high of 26 degrees. Overnight, thunderstorms continuing, a low of 18 degrees. Tomorrow, rain in the forecast, high of 22 throughout the day and a low of 9 degrees overnight. And for Friday, sunshine, a high of 23 degrees. I'm Kimberly Millimans with Strathroy Caradox Breaking and Local News.

0: setting a good example and wearing helmets themselves.
1: I just think it's important to remember it takes one moment, right? One moment, as you said, for an incident to occur, a fall to happen, and you can't be protected if you're not wearing safety equipment. So that bicycle helmet needs to be on.
0: Thank you so much to the OPP's Sergeant Aaron Cranton for spending some time with us yesterday as the back-to-school week continues in the majority of Ontario this week. That's going to do it for our time together on the wake-up call for our Wednesday, September the 9th. Join me tomorrow. We'll open up your Thursday right across the entire province with a wake-up call starting at 5 a.m. That's all the time I have for you today, my friends. And as always, I thank you for yours. Have an awesome Wednesday. We'll chat tomorrow.
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1: Good morning. I'm Chris Horace. Cloudy skies. Could see some wet stuff today as well. Here's what's happening in Strathclyde-Caradoc area. Well, they made the right decision. Strathclyde Hospice has received unanimous support from Middlesex County Council for an official plan amendment needed to move their project forward. Council voted yesterday to permit the proposed hospice to be built within an agricultural area of Strathclyde-Caradoc. Deputy Mayor and County Councilor Mike McGuire says that the decision was one of the toughest he has made, but he ultimately voted in the best interest of the community after hearing from residents. Hospice Chairperson Tyler Damon called the decision a major step forward, thanking County Council, Mayor Colin Grantham, and McGuire for their support. The full story at Strathclyde.com. Back to school routines are returning, and the OPP says families should add one more check before kids bike, scooter, or skateboard to class. Sergeant Aaron Cranton says protective gear can make all the difference.
2: Safety equipment is key in everything that we do, whether we're out on the water in a vehicle or riding a bicycle or scooter. That helmet is going to keep you safe. It is the most important piece of safety equipment you can wear while riding a bike, scooter, or skateboard.
1: Ontario cyclists under 18 are required to wear an approved bicycle helmet. Police say building the habit now can help keep the trip to and from school safer. And we continue today with our 2026 municipal election candidate features. Today, it is Greg Wilsey, who is vying for re-election as councillor in Ward 2, Strathclyde-Caradoc. Transparency and the efficiency of municipal government tops Wilsey's priority list, and says when he started his first term, he thought a lot of change was needed, and feels after almost 4 years, he's helped to make things better.
3: We're only talking about our short-term debt. We're not talking about the long-term debt and the projects we haven't started and our infrastructure deficit. If I wasn't there asking these questions, I don't believe we would have gotten to the point we're at.
1: Asked about his involvement in the community outside of council, Wilsey says he spends considerable time leading the local scout troop. You read up on the complete feature for 2026 municipal election candidate for council in Ward 2, Greg Wilsey of StrathroyToday.ca. After 9 this morning, get the full local news rundown sent straight to your email. Sign up at StrathroyToday.ca. In sports, to the Diamond, where the Blue Jays got a much-needed 4-2 win on the road over Oakland, but could not gain any ground on Cleveland as the Guardians beat up on the Orioles 9-5. Toronto remains one full game back in the wildcard race. Elsewhere, Detroit lost to Minnesota 3-2. I'm Chris Orr's with the news that keeps you connected to where you live. Strathclyde-Caradoc's 3-day weather is next.
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1: Cloudy skies for the most part today. Some shower activity, possibly some thunderstorms this afternoon. We could see local accumulations of about 10 to 20 millimeters today. A high of at 23 degrees. Humidex around 33. A few showers for this evening, then clearing after that. Could see a thunderstorm this evening as well. Low of 17. For tomorrow, clearing in the morning, a high of at 23. For Friday, sunshine and 23 degrees. Our UV index today, moderate at 3. 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We're here when you need us. Comfort Care Community. Right now, 20 degrees on our Wednesday morning.

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1: Cloudy skies, some wet stuff potentially in the forecast. It'll be a warm Wednesday as well. And a staple event coming up down the road in London kicks off this Friday. It's our What's Good story for today with Kimberly Willemans.
2: 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The Midway features two new rides this year, straight from the C&E, while the Animal Barn is always a hit. Director of Marketing and Communications for the Western Fair District, Angela Hawkins, tells MyFM about some of the special animals this year.
3: One that I'm really excited about is the micro mini Highland cows. 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We have free pony rides. That's new this year. And I've just heard we have a rescued camel coming.
2: Fair admission includes concerts, shows, and exhibits. 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
1: Cloudy skies for the most part today. Some shower activity, possibly some thunderstorms this afternoon. We could see local accumulations of about 10 to 20 millimeters today. A high of 23 degrees. Humidex around 33. A few showers for this evening, then clearing after that. Could see a thunderstorm this evening as well. Low of 17. For tomorrow, clearing in the morning, a high of 23. For Friday, sunshine and 23 degrees. Our UV index today, moderate at 3, brought to you by James Mechanical. We're here when you need us. Comfort Care Community. Right now, 20 degrees on our Wednesday morning.

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1: Cloudy skies, but clearing later today. Could see some showers, though, maybe 10 to 20 millimeters for our Wednesday. Plenty going on over the next couple of days. Let's check out our 48-hour window with Kimberly Millimans.
2: 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Tomorrow, it's bingo night at the Watford Legion, kicking off at 7 p.m., and pool night at the Mount Bridges Legion, also at 7 p.m. In local sports, the first game for the Strathroy Rockets is this Friday on the road in St. Thomas. The Mount Bridges Bulldogs home opener Welcome and Wind Down is on this Sunday at the Legion. 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In the newsroom, I'm Kimberly Millimans.
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1: Cloudy skies for the most part today. Some shower activity, possibly some thunderstorms this afternoon. We could see local accumulations of about 10 to 20 millimeters today. A high of 23 degrees. Humidex around 33. A few showers for this evening, then clearing after that. Could see a thunderstorm this evening as well. Low of 17. For tomorrow, clearing in the morning, a high of 23. For Friday, sunshine and 23 degrees. Our UV index today, moderate at 3. 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Comfort Care Community. Right now, 20 degrees on our Wednesday morning.

0: My FM in the morning with Jamie and Lorena on a Wednesday morning. It's going to be a fast week because of Labor Day, which we love. Well, coming up, we're going to be talking about picture taking babies and how many pictures you take of a newborn in the first year. It's off the charts, really.
1: I'm well on my way. Grace turned 12 weeks yesterday, so she's near 3 months.

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3: Good morning. Could see some wet stuff, 10 to 20 millimeters potentially today, and warm at temperatures for our Wednesday. Good morning. I'm Chris Soares. Here's what's happening in Stratford Care Duncan area. Plans to bring hospice care to Middlesex County have cleared another major hurdle. Middlesex County Council unanimously approved on Tuesday an amendment to the Stratford Care Duncan official plan, allowing the proposed Stratford Hospice to move forward on agricultural land. Stratford Hospice Chair Dr. Tyler Damon says the unanimous vote marks a major step forward and thanked everyone involved. September is Sexual Health Awareness Month, and therapist Taylor McConaughey says that sexual wellness should be viewed as part of a person's overall health. She says the conversation needs to go beyond the risks many people learned about growing up.
4: A lot of the times we're expanding into areas such as pleasure, empowerment, autonomy, and not just focusing on risk prevention, which is usually when most of us think about sexual health.
3: Sexual Health Awareness Month provides an opportunity to challenge old misconceptions, reduce shame, and make conversations about sexual wellness feel more normal. After a great summer theater season here on Country Playhouse, just outside Grand Bend is ready for some Dolly. Drain Entertainment presents the ultimate tribute to Dolly Parton coming up Saturday with two shows starring Daphne Mullins, backed by the Casino Brothers Band. You can check DraytonEntertainment.com for all your ticket information. And we continue today with our features on our 2026 municipal election candidates. Today, it is Greg Wilsey, who's vying for re-election to council in Ward 2, Strathroy-Caradoc. We asked him about his first term accomplishments and what's on his to-do list if he's re-elected in Ward 2.
5: I actually got quarterly financial reporting added to the agenda. We brought payment listings, which was able to show us the grants we're repaying and a lot of the stuff that was behind the scenes that even council, and let alone the public, was never able to see before.
3: One item Wilsey is campaigning on is the need for land for commercial infrastructure to expand the municipal tax base. After 9 this morning, get the full local news rundown. Send straight to your email. Sign up also at strathroytoday.ca. In sports, to the NFL, as the regular season kicks off tonight, the Tampa Bay Buccaneers and quarterback Baker Mayfield have agreed on a $165 million three-year contract extension. And big news in the world of golf from Tuesday, LIV Golf filed for Chapter 11 in the United States Bankruptcy Court for the District of New Jersey. I'm Chris Soares with the news that keeps you connected to where you live. Strathroy-Caradoc's three-day weather is next.
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3: Cloudy skies for the most part today. Some shower activity, possibly some thunderstorms this afternoon. We could see local accumulations of about 10 to 20 millimeters today. A high of 23 degrees. Humidex around 33. A few showers for this evening, then clearing after that. Could see a thunderstorm this evening as well. Low of 17. For tomorrow, clearing in the morning, a high of 23. For Friday, sunshine and 23 degrees. Our UV index today, moderate at 3. 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We're here when you need us. Comfort Care Community. Right now, 20 degrees on our Wednesday morning.

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1: Cloudy skies, some wet stuff potentially in the forecast. It'll be a warm Wednesday as well. And a staple event coming up down the road in London kicks off this Friday. It's our What's Good story for today with Kimberly Willemans.
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1: Cloudy skies for the most part today. Some shower activity, possibly some thunderstorms this afternoon. We could see local accumulations of about 10 to 20 millimeters today. A high of 23 degrees. Humidex around 33. A few showers for this evening, then clearing after that. Could see a thunderstorm this evening as well. Low of 17. For tomorrow, clearing in the morning, a high of 23. For Friday, sunshine and 23 degrees. Our UV index today, moderate at 3. 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Comfort Care Community. Right now, 20 degrees on our Wednesday morning.

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1: Cloudy skies, but clearing later today. Could see some showers, though, maybe 10 to 20 millimeters for our Wednesday. Plenty going on over the next couple of days. Let's check out our 48-hour window with Kimberly Millimans.
2: 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In local sports, the Strathroy Rockets hit the ice for their first game of the season this Friday on the road in St. Thomas. Puck drop is 7:30 p.m. Then on Sunday, the Mount Bridges Bulldogs have their home opener. The welcome and wind down takes place at the Legion, with games getting started at 3:30. 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
1: Cloudy skies for the most part today. Some shower activity, possibly some thunderstorms this afternoon. We could see local accumulations of about 10 to 20 millimeters today. A high of 23 degrees. Humidex around 33. A few showers for this evening, then clearing after that. Could see a thunderstorm this evening as well. Low of 17. For tomorrow, clearing in the morning, a high of 23. For Friday, sunshine and 23 degrees. Our UV index today, moderate at 3. 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We're here when you need us. Comfort Care Community. Right now, 20 degrees on our Wednesday morning.

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1: Good morning. I'm Chris Forrest. Cloudy skies. Could see some wet stuff today as well. Here's what's happening in Strathclyde-Caradoc area. Well, they made the right decision. Strathclyde Hospice has received unanimous support from Middlesex County Council for an official plan amendment needed to move their project forward. Council voted yesterday to permit the proposed hospice to be built within an agricultural area of Strathclyde-Caradoc. Deputy Mayor and County Councilor Mike McGuire says that the decision was one of the toughest he has made, but he ultimately voted in the best interest of the community after hearing from residents. Hospice Chairperson Tyler Damon called the decision a major step forward, thanking County Council, Mayor Colin Grantham, and McGuire for their support. The full story at Strathclyde.ca. Back to school routines are returning, and the OPP says families should add one more check before kids bike, scooter, or skateboard to class. Sergeant Aaron Cranton says protective gear can make all the difference.
2: Safety equipment is key in everything that we do, whether we're out on the water in a vehicle or riding a bicycle or scooter. That helmet is going to keep you safe. It is the most important piece of safety equipment you can wear while riding a bike, scooter, or skateboard.
1: Ontario cyclists under 18 are required to wear an approved bicycle helmet. Police say building the habit now can help keep the trip to and from school safer. And we continue today with our 2026 municipal election candidate features. Today, it is Greg Wilsey, who is vying for re-election as councillor in Ward 2, Strathclyde-Caradoc. Transparency and the efficiency of municipal government tops Wilsey's priority list, and says when he started his first term, he thought a lot of change was needed, and feels after almost 4 years, he's helped to make things better.
3: We're only talking about our short-term debt. We're not talking about the long-term debt and the projects we haven't started and our infrastructure deficit. If I wasn't there asking these questions, I don't believe we would have gotten to the point we're at.
1: Asked about his involvement in the community outside of council, Wilsey says he spends considerable time leading the local scout troop. You read up on the complete feature for 2026 municipal election candidate for council in Ward 2, Greg Wilsey at strathclydetoday.ca. After 9 this morning, get the full local news rundown. Send it straight to your email. Sign up at strathclydetoday.ca. In sports, to the Diamond, where the Blue Jays got a much-needed 4-2 win on the road over Oakland, but could not gain any ground on Cleveland as the Guardians beat up on the Orioles 9-5. Toronto remains one full game back in the wildcard race. Elsewhere, Detroit lost to Minnesota 3-2. I'm Chris Soares with the news that keeps you connected to where you live. Strathclyde-Caradoc's 3-day weather is next.
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1: FM weather. Cloudy skies for the most part today. Some shower activity, possibly some thunderstorms this afternoon. We could see local accumulations of about 10 to 20 millimeters today. A high of 23 degrees. Humidex around 33. A few showers for this evening, then clearing after that. Could see a thunderstorm this evening as well. Low of 17. For tomorrow, clearing in the morning, a high of 23. For Friday, sunshine and 23 degrees. Our UV index today, moderate at 3, brought to you by James Mechanical. We're here when you need us. Comfort Care Community. Right now, 20 degrees on our Wednesday morning.

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1: Cloudy skies, some wet stuff potentially in the forecast. It'll be a warm Wednesday as well, and a staple event coming up down the road in London kicks off this Friday. It's our What's Good story for today with Kimberly Willemans.
2: 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Director of Marketing and Communications for the Western Fair District, Angela Hawkins, tells MyFM about some of the special animals this year.
3: One that I'm really excited about is the micro mini Highland cows. 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We have a goat yoga experience on the weekends. We have free pony rides. That's new this year. And I just heard we have a rescued camel coming.
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10: 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On July 19th, 2026, the male suspect attended the Shoppers Drug Mart located in Strathroy and proceeded to complete a distraction style theft. The suspect was able to steal $720 during this theft. Photos of the male can be found on our social media platforms, but he's described as male, 6 feet tall, with a beard, wearing glasses. Police are appealing to the public that if you have any information regarding this incident, please contact SCPS at 519-245-1250 or report anonymously at Crime Stoppers at 1-800-222-TIPS.
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1: Cloudy skies for the most part today. Some shower activity, possibly some thunderstorms this afternoon. We could see local accumulations of about 10 to 20 millimeters today. A high of a 23 degrees. Humidex around 33. A few showers for this evening, then clearing after that. Could see a thunderstorm this evening as well. Low of 17. For tomorrow, clearing in the morning, a high of a 23. For Friday, sunshine and 23 degrees. Our UV index today, moderate at 3. 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We're here when you need us. Comfort, care, community. Right now, 20 degrees on our Wednesday morning.

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1: Cloudy skies, but clearing later today. Could see some showers, though, maybe 10 to 20 millimeters for our Wednesday. Plenty going on over the next couple of days. Let's check out our 48-hour window with Kimberly Millimans.
2: 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The Mount Bridges Bulldogs' home opener, Welcome and Wind Down, is on this Sunday at the Legion. 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
1: Cloudy skies for the most part today. Some shower activity, possibly some thunderstorms this afternoon. We could see local accumulations of about 10 to 20 millimeters today. A high of a 23 degrees. Humidex around 33. A few showers for this evening, then clearing after that. Could see a thunderstorm this evening as well. Low of 17. For tomorrow, clearing in the morning, a high of a 23. For Friday, sunshine and 23 degrees. Our UV index today, moderate at 3. 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We're here when you need us. Comfort, care, community. Right now, 20 degrees on our Wednesday morning.

0: My FM in the morning, Jamie Lorena. Recapping this story, we shared it earlier. It's always easier to analyze when you're not involved in the situation and what you would do in certain things. But this one story of a neighbor that told a woman to stop sunbathing by her own pool in her own backyard on her own property, Lorena.
1: Yeah, and it was because her husband kept looking out at the lady sunbathing. So we've got reaction to that. And, you know, keep that coming. Let us know what you think about it. Janet sure did. That's coming up after Tayo Cruz Dynamite on MyFM in the morning.

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3: Good morning. Could see some wet stuff, 10 to 20 millimeters potentially today, and warm at temperatures for our Wednesday. Good morning. I'm Chris Soares. Here's what's happening in Strathford Care Doc and area. Plans to bring hospice care to Middlesex County have cleared another major hurdle. Middlesex County Council unanimously approved on Tuesday an amendment to the Strathford Care Doc official plan, allowing the proposed Strathford Hospice to move forward on agricultural land. Strathford Hospice Chair Dr. Tyler Damon says the unanimous vote marks a major step forward and thanked everyone involved. September is Sexual Health Awareness Month, and therapist Taylor McConaughey says that sexual wellness should be viewed as part of a person's overall health. She says the conversation needs to go beyond the risks many people learned about growing up.
4: A lot of the times we're expanding into areas such as pleasure, empowerment, autonomy, and not just focusing on risk prevention, which is usually when most of us think about sexual health.
3: Sexual Health Awareness Month provides an opportunity to challenge old misconceptions, reduce shame, and make conversations about sexual wellness feel more normal. After a great summer theater season, the Huron Country Playhouse just outside Grand Bend is ready for some Dolly. Drain Entertainment presents the ultimate tribute to Dolly Parton coming up Saturday with two shows starring Daphne Mullins, backed by the Casino Brothers Band. You can check DraytonEntertainment.com for all your ticket information. And we continue today with our features on our 2026 municipal election candidates. Today, it is Greg Wilsey, who's vying for re-election to council in Ward 2, Strathroy Caradoc. We asked him about his first term accomplishments and what's on his to-do list if he's re-elected in Ward 2.
5: I actually got quarterly financial reporting added to the agenda. We brought payment listings, which was able to show us the grants we're repaying and a lot of the stuff that was behind the scenes that even council, and let alone the public, was never able to see before.
3: One item Wilsey is campaigning on is the need for land for commercial infrastructure to expand the municipal tax base. After 9 this morning, get the full local news rundown sent straight to your email. Sign up also at strathroytoday.ca. In sports, to the NFL, as the regular season kicks off tonight, the Tampa Bay Buccaneers and quarterback Baker Mayfield have agreed on a $165 million three-year contract extension. And big news in the world of golf from Tuesday, LIV Golf filed for Chapter 11 in the United States Bankruptcy Court for the District of New Jersey. I'm Chris Soares with the news that keeps you connected to where you live. Strathroy Caradoc's three-day weather is next.
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3: Cloudy skies for the most part today. Some shower activity, possibly some thunderstorms this afternoon. We could see local accumulations of about 10 to 20 millimeters today. A high of 23 degrees. Humidex around 33. A few showers for this evening, then clearing after that. Could see a thunderstorm this evening as well. Low of 17. For tomorrow, clearing in the morning, a high of 23. For Friday, sunshine and 23 degrees. Our UV index today, moderate at 3. 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Comfort Care Community. Right now, 20 degrees on our Wednesday morning.

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1: Cloudy skies, some wet stuff potentially in the forecast. It'll be a warm Wednesday as well. And a staple event coming up down the road in London kicks off this Friday. It's our What's Good story for today with Kimberly Willemans.
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1: Cloudy skies for the most part today. Some shower activity, possibly some thunderstorms this afternoon. We could see local accumulations of about 10 to 20 millimeters today. A high of 23 degrees. Humidex around 33. A few showers for this evening, then clearing after that. Could see a thunderstorm this evening as well. Low of 17. For tomorrow, clearing in the morning, a high of 23. For Friday, sunshine and 23 degrees. Our UV index today, moderate at 3. 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Comfort Care Community. Right now, 20 degrees on our Wednesday morning.

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1: Cloudy skies, but clearing later today. Could see some showers, though, maybe 10 to 20 millimeters for our Wednesday. Plenty going on over the next couple of days. Let's check out our 48-hour window with Kimberly Millimans.
2: 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Later today, the Strathroy-Caradoc Cruisers are bringing their cars out to Kahuna Cones from 4:30 to 8. 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In local sports, the Strathroy Rockets hit the ice for their first game of the season this Friday on the road in St. Thomas. Puck drop is 7:30 p.m. Then on Sunday, the Mount Bridges Bulldogs have their home opener. The welcome and wind down takes place at the Legion, with games getting started at 3:30. You can read and submit more events at strathroytoday.ca. In the newsroom, I'm Kimberly Millimans.
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1: Cloudy skies for the most part today. Some shower activity, possibly some thunderstorms this afternoon. We could see local accumulations of about 10 to 20 millimeters today. A high of 23 degrees. Humidex around 33. A few showers for this evening, then clearing after that. Could see a thunderstorm this evening as well. Low of 17. For tomorrow, clearing in the morning, a high of 23. For Friday, sunshine and 23 degrees. Our UV index today, moderate at 3. 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We're here when you need us. Comfort Care Community. Right now, 20 degrees on our Wednesday morning.

0: My FM with Michael Bublé, and it's a beautiful day, and I hope Michael Bublé's having a beautiful day because it's his birthday. Michael Bublé is 51 today. We can all celebrate by toasting a sparkling water. Pass me a mango Bublé, please. It's Adam Weeks here with you. You know, this happens to me now and then, and I think it probably happens to other people. That would only make sense. You know when you go to check out, maybe at the grocery store, you've got your app open for your points, and you've been logged out? Or you're in the drive-thru getting your coffee. You've got your app, you open it for the points, you've been logged out. You've got people behind you. You don't have time to go through an email process to get back into your account. I mean, you could, but we're Canadians, we're friendly. We want to move the line along. So you just kind of suck it up, lose your points on that purchase a lot of the time. I don't think that's fair. That's just me. I think these apps should be foolproof. When you're at the store, they should be ready to go and open for you. And don't get me wrong, I get mine ready ahead of time, so I'm good to go when I get up there. But you can't do that at the drive-thru. I find the drive-thru app experience really daunting because you get up to the order window and you can't do any of these things while you're driving. You have to now open the app, get to the rewards point, roll down your window, and be good to go when they ask you what you'd like to do here. All that to say, I lost the points on my coffee this morning because I was logged out of my app. But if that's the worst thing that happens to me today, we're in good shape. And we are in good shape. We've got great music to come. We're getting excited to start playing Cash FX on MyFM on Monday. And here it is, Wednesday already, heading towards another weekend in September on MyFM.
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13: Cloudy skies for the most part today. Some shower activity, possibly some thunderstorms this afternoon. We could see local accumulations of about 10 to 20 millimeters today. A high of 23 degrees. Humidex around 33. A few showers for this evening, then clearing after that. Could see a thunderstorm this evening as well. Low of 17. For tomorrow, clearing in the morning, a high of 23. For Friday, sunshine and 23 degrees.
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0: FM. That was Quitter from Cameron Whitcomb and more where that came from on your Wednesday, normally halfway through the week. But it's a short week for those who work Monday to Friday. And it's been an interesting world to watch lately. Watching geographic name changes like the Gulf of America, Lake Ontario to Lake America, which no one will ever accept. But South Park has jumped on this. The show's creators, Trey Parker and Matt Stone, said they're inspired by the bravery and patriotism of Apple and Google. So they're going to change the name of South Park to South America. Of course, Canadian officials will not recognize the new name of Lake Ontario. But Apple and Google have amended the name for Lake Ontario on their maps in the U.S. The U.S. users see Lake America. We see Lake Ontario. But if you're reaching for the TV guide for the new season starting September 16th, the 29th season of South Park, you will see that name change. Going forward, it's South America. We live in a really strange time.
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0: Coming up, we've got some Britney on the way. And in the next hour, we know that tick bites can be absolutely devastating. And you've heard that the alpha-gal syndrome can cause a red meat allergy triggered by tick bites. Well, people in America have found an interesting workaround, and we'll talk about that coming up.

0: you go. There's something I want you to have.
1: Oh, it's beautiful. But wait a minute, isn't this...
0: Yeah, yes it is.
1: But I thought the old lady dropped it into the ocean in the air.

0: Nickelback and Far Away on MyFM. And coming up, we've got the purple one on deck. It's Prince. We're going to party like it's 1999 in just a few minutes here on MyFM. Adam Weeks with you. Made it through the summer without a tick bite, I think. I have friends who weren't so lucky. But you know, you've heard the alpha-gal syndrome. A red meat allergy is triggered by tick bites, and it's driving unexpected demand for ostrich meat. This was first linked to ticks in 2011, causing hives, diarrhea, and itchiness after consuming red meat. And in 2023, the U.S. reported an estimated 100,000 people affected in the country, although experts suggest the true number could be 500,000. That's a lot of people who can't enjoy a steak or a hamburger. It's an allergy. But ostrich meat is red, it's iron-rich, and beef-like in taste. It's also safe for alpha-gal sufferers. The allergy doesn't extend to poultry, even though it's red meat. Now, this is unfortunate for the ostriches, but people who haven't had a hamburger in 6 or 7 years would really like an ostrich burger right about now. Ground ostrich costs about $20 per pound, with the choice cuts exceeding $40. So for anyone who's been missing out on their favorite foods and is able to supplement with these large birds, I'm happy to hear it for you. And again, sorry to the ostriches. That's an expensive meat, though. You might have to win Cash FX to be able to purchase some ostrich meat. And we'll start playing on Monday morning. The cue to call at 8 o'clock with Jamie and Lorena. You guess the sound and win the cash. You get it wrong, the prize goes up for the next person.
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1: Well, they made the right decision. Strathroy Hospice has received unanimous support from Middlesex County Council for an official plan amendment needed to move their project forward. Back-to-school routines are returning, and the OPP says families should add one more check before kids bike, scooter, or skateboard to class. And we continue today with our 2026 municipal election candidate features. Today, it is Greg Wilsey, who is vying for re-election as counselor in Ward 2, Strathroy-Caradoc. And from our community calendar coming up on Saturday, it's the Epperwash Beach Cleanup, running from 9 a.m. until 11. 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
1: Cloudy skies for the most part today. Some shower activity, possibly some thunderstorms this afternoon. We could see local accumulations of about 10 to 20 millimeters today. A high of 23 degrees. Humidex around 33. A few showers for this evening, then clearing after that. Could see a thunderstorm this evening as well. Low of 17. For tomorrow, clearing in the morning, a high of 23. For Friday, sunshine and 23 degrees.
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5: Enjoy the rest of your Wednesday. Adam Weeks out of here. I'll be back in tomorrow morning. I think I might grab an ostrich burger, wash it down with a can of bubbly, while I make sure all my points apps are open and ready. We'll head to the MyFM newsroom at noon.

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1: Could see some wet stuff, 10 to 20 millimeters potentially today, and warm temperatures for our Wednesday. Good morning, I'm Chris Soares. Here's what's happening in Strathroy-Caradoc and area. Plans to bring hospice care to Middlesex County have cleared another major hurdle. Middlesex County Council unanimously approved on Tuesday an amendment to the Strathroy-Caradoc official plan, allowing the proposed Strathroy Hospice to move forward on agricultural land. Strathroy Hospice Chair Dr. Tyler Damon says the unanimous vote marks a major step forward and thanked everyone involved. September is Sexual Health Awareness Month, and therapist Taylor McConaughey says that sexual wellness should be viewed as part of a person's overall health. She says the conversation needs to go beyond the risks many people learned about growing up.
2: A lot of the times we're expanding into areas such as pleasure, empowerment, autonomy, and not just focusing on risk prevention, which is usually when most of us think about sexual health.
1: Sexual Health Awareness Month provides an opportunity to challenge old misconceptions, reduce shame, and make conversations about sexual wellness feel more normal. After a great summer theater season, the Huron Country Playhouse just outside Grand Bend is ready for some Dolly. Drain Entertainment presents the ultimate tribute to Dolly Parton coming up Saturday with two shows starring Daphne Mullins, backed by the Casino Brothers Band. You can check DraytonEntertainment.com for all your ticket information. And we continue today with our features on our 2026 municipal election candidates. Today, it is Greg Wilsey, who's vying for re-election to council in Ward 2, Strathroy-Caradoc. We asked him about his first term accomplishments and what's on his to-do list if he's re-elected in Ward 2.
3: I actually got quarterly financial reporting added to the agenda. We brought payment listings, which was able to show us the grants we're repaying and a lot of the stuff that was behind the scenes that even council, and let alone the public, was never able to see before.
1: One item Wilsey is campaigning on is the need for land for commercial infrastructure to expand the municipal tax base. After 9 this morning, get the full local news rundown sent straight to your email. Sign up also at strathroytoday.ca. In sports, to the NFL, as the regular season kicks off tonight, the Tampa Bay Buccaneers and quarterback Baker Mayfield have agreed on a $165 million three-year contract extension. And big news in the world of golf from Tuesday, LIV Golf filed for Chapter 11 in the United States Bankruptcy Court for the District of New Jersey. I'm Chris Soares with the news that keeps you connected to where you live. Strathroy-Caradoc's three-day weather is next.
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1: Cloudy skies for the most part today. Some shower activity, possibly some thunderstorms this afternoon. We could see local accumulations of about 10 to 20 millimeters today. A high of 23 degrees. Humidex around 33. A few showers for this evening, then clearing after that. Could see a thunderstorm this evening as well. Low of 17. For tomorrow, clearing in the morning, a high of 23. For Friday, sunshine and 23 degrees. My-

0: FM. It is Emily. We got this text that they're looking for some advice, what to do, and they need some help. So I thought I would ask you guys what you would do in this instance. So this person says, looking for advice or guidance. My daughter suffers from seizures and my neighbors refuse to turn off their outdoor flashing lights, which are 24/7. 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

0: Instagram, lots of great suggestions being passed along to this mom looking for advice since her neighbor has 24/7 flashing lights that doesn't help because their daughter suffers from epilepsy. Well, there's a little bit of an explanation with what's going on with the lights. She says that they're lights that move and flash. They had an inappropriate message last time. Now it's skulls with red eyes that move sideways, up and down. Issue is when it's constant, it's a lot for her daughter. And also wanting to post a show that the lights are cool looking, they can cause a risk for neighbors. My daughter says the red eyes moving cause headaches and make her feel dizzy. Now, lots of people are giving some great suggestions, from suction cup blackout things that go onto your window, blackout curtain suggestions where they went and bought theirs. So we're passing that along. Others are also suggesting that she keep track of medical issues and maybe contact bylaw, as it's a health concern. Now, I'm wondering, is this appropriate to contact the bylaw on your neighbor over? 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
11: Cloudy skies for the most part today. Some shower activity, possibly some thunderstorms this afternoon. We could see local accumulations of about 10 to 20 millimeters today. A high of at 23 degrees. Humidex around 33. A few showers for this evening, then clearing after that. Could see a thunderstorm this evening as well. Low of 17. For tomorrow, clearing in the morning, a high of at 23. For Friday, sunshine and 23 degrees. My

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6: Cloudy skies for the most part today. Some shower activity, possibly some thunderstorms this afternoon. We could see local accumulations of about 10 to 20 millimeters today. A high of 23 degrees. Humidex around 33. A few showers for this evening, then clearing after that. Could see a thunderstorm this evening as well. Low of 17. For tomorrow, clearing in the morning, a high of 23. For Friday, sunshine and 23 degrees.

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4: 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We'll chat about that coming up after 2 o'clock. In the meantime, we got a brand new hit from Alex Warren. How did

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3: 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I'm not wearing them."
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0: There's been reports that Jimmy Kimmel Live could be ending. MyFM, you're at Work Not Home station. It is Emily. Well, lots of reports online speculating Jimmy Kimmel Live is ending in 2027. However, according to People Magazine, ABC says that is false. Those claims are not true. So Jimmy Kimmel will still continue. But it's one of those things, wouldn't be that surprised considering all things going on. He's been on for a while. Maybe he will retire eventually, but at least we know he's not actually getting axed from being on there. So just be careful when you see announcements online like this. Be careful where it's coming from and always source your news.
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12: Cloudy skies for the most part today. Some shower activity, possibly some thunderstorms this afternoon. We could see local accumulations of about 10 to 20 millimeters today. A high of 23 degrees. Humidex around 33. A few showers for this evening, then clearing after that. Could see a thunderstorm this evening as well. Low of 17. For tomorrow, clearing in the morning, a high of 23. For Friday, sunshine and 23 degrees. My

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6: That's all for me today. I will be back again tomorrow at noon. Keith and Wendy, though, will keep you company coming up after 3. Right now, though, we got Jennifer Lopez.

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6: Cloudy skies for the most part today. Some shower activity, possibly some thunderstorms this afternoon. We could see local accumulations of about 10 to 20 millimeters today. A high of 23 degrees. Humidex around 33. A few showers for this evening, then clearing after that. Could see a thunderstorm this evening as well. Low of 17. For tomorrow, clearing in the morning, a high of 23. For Friday, sunshine and 23 degrees.

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1: Tonight, cloudy skies, a risk of a thunderstorm, a low 17 degrees expected. Right now, it's 22 degrees. Good afternoon, I'm Kimberly Millimans. Strathroy Hospice has received unanimous support from Middlesex County Council for an official plan amendment needed to move the project forward. Council voted yesterday to permit the proposed hospice to be built within an agricultural area of Strathroy-Caradoc. Deputy Mayor and County Councilor Mike McGuire says the decision was one of the toughest he has made, but he ultimately voted in the best interests of the community. Hospice Chair Tyler Damon called the decision a major step forward, thanking County Council, Mayor Colin Grantham, and McGuire for their support. After a great summer theater season, the Huron Country Playhouse just outside of Grand Bend is ready for some Dolly. Drayton Entertainment presents the ultimate tribute to Dolly Parton with two performances this Saturday. The show stars Daphne Moans back from the Casino Brothers Band, bringing the spirit of Dolly Parton's iconic career to life. Check DraytonEntertainment.com for ticket information. And we continue with our 2026 municipal election candidate features today with Greg Wilsey, who is vying for re-election in Ward 2 in Strathroy-Caradoc. Transparency and the efficiency of the municipal government tops his priority list, and says when he started his first term, he thought a lot of change was needed, and feels almost 4 years later, he's helped make things better.
2: If you look at some of the policies we brought forward, the mayor is actually bringing up and having meetings about debt now, and we're having debt, and we're only talking about our short-term debt. We're not talking about the long-term debt and the projects we haven't started and our infrastructure deficit. If I wasn't there asking these questions, I don't believe we would have gotten to the point we're at.
1: Asked about his involvement in the community outside of council, Wilsey says he spends considerable time leading the local scout troop. See his candidate profile on our webpage, which includes his contact information. In MyFM Sports, the NFL regular season is set to kick off tonight. In other NFL news, Tampa Bay and quarterback Baker Mayfield have agreed on a $165 million 3-year contract extension. In MLB action, the Jays are looking to remain in the win column today when they take on the Athletics. I'm Kimberly Millimans. Stay connected to your community. Visit strathroytoday.ca 1, 2, or 3 times a day for the latest breaking and local news. Your Strathroy-Caradoc 3-day weather is coming up next.
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4: Here's Strathroy Caradox 3-day forecast from the My FM Weather Center. Tonight, cloudy skies, thunderstorms expected, a low of 17 degrees. Tomorrow, mix of sun and cloud, a high of 23 throughout the day and a low of 9 degrees overnight. And for Friday, sunshine, a high of 24 degrees. I'm Kimberly Millimans of Strathroy Caradox, breaking and local news. My

0: 5:05 in the afternoon. It's Wendy and Keith. You know what makes me nervous?
1: What?
0: Thank you so much for asking.
1: Could you sense the caring in my voice? I know you're okay. What's going on?
0: You should care. You are a parent.
1: Yes. Okay. We've established that I have a fatherly / motherly instinct. So go ahead. Come sit next to me and tell me what's the problem.
0: So, and I know parents do this out of so much love, but police have said time and time again that when you post those boards, like on your first day of school, or you're like, you know, like back to class, or it's like favorite hobby, what they want to be when they grow up, like all of those,
1: yeah,
0: that they're actually really dangerous and they give people way too much information. And I keep seeing, and I love that the parents want to do that because excited. But I keep seeing them all over social media, and it makes me nervous.
1: So this is along the same veins. For me, it's when people have like those, and I see a lot less of them now, thank goodness, where everybody's past that phase, but like the pictures of like the family in the back window of the car where it's like, oh, there's like a stick figure of my entire family. It's
0: yes.
1: Like, oh, a mom and three kids and dad, and here's like the dogs and the parrot and the everything mm-hmm. else. Like, why? Mm-hmm. Why are we doing this? Why do I need to know your kids' like birthday and favorite hobbies and stuff like that? And I mean, I've got kids. I get it. Do you want to show them off? It's cute and stuff like that. But like, I just don't understand the compulsion. But that's just me. Like, I know my wife, when our kids were growing up, like for the first year at least anyway, she'd be like, oh, you're there 1 month, 2 months, mm-hmm. 3 months. And like, even that, I'm like,
0: I mean, a little bit less information with that, but yes, I totally get it. But also with the car, the reason that's so dangerous is because you're now telling, you know, potentially dangerous people that you have a dog, which is like a protector in the family, that you have like kids, that you like, you're giving so much information without realizing that you're giving so much information. And I know it's because you're proud and you love them, but that's almost why you should like keep it to yourself.
1: And if you think that's a lot of information, you should check the terms of agreements the next time you sign one.
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0: fighting.
1: My Fem in the Afternoon. It's Wendy and Keith.
2: You know what season it is, Wendy.
1: Why are you stealing my line? Award season is here.
2: It's back, baby. And the technical Emmys got handed out the other day. So I guess this is like the 78th. Season, which is wild. But yeah, September 14th is like the actual real life Emmys. So we still got a couple days to wait there. But technical Emmys, very big night for Bad Bunny. His Super Bowl halftime performance picked up like 7, I think, which is just wild. Wild. And it was a pretty good halftime performance.
1: It was.
2: I
1: don't know if I realized that those would the halftime performance would qualify for Emmys. I don't know if I ever realized that.
2: Yeah, no, it totally does. It just helps if there's actually a good one there to win them. So yeah, a lot of the times they'll get like best director for like a live action. There's like just all these different like minutiae categories, but still. Pretty good night for Bad Bunny. Widow's Bay, another big winner. They got like 8. I think they're like the biggest winners. But who else is on here? Oh, this is a pretty good one. Stephen Colbert, Late Show. 5 Emmys. Canceled now. So, I mean, read into that as you will. Also, like the Muppets weirdly winning 4. I wasn't aware they did anything, but hey, it's pretty good. I mean, lots of winners, but the big ones obviously still to come. So, yeah, September 14th, write it down. Set your PVRs wherever fine shows are watched. I don't know. Does anybody really watch the Emmys anymore?
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13: Here's Strathroy Caradoc's 3-day forecast from the MyFM Weather Center. Tonight, cloudy skies, thunderstorms expected, a low of 17 degrees. Tomorrow, mixed sun and cloud, a high of 23 throughout the day and a low of 9 degrees overnight. And for Friday, sunshine, a high of 24 degrees. I'm Kimberly Millimans of Strathroy Caradoc's breaking and local news. 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
1: Tonight, cloudy skies, risk of a thunderstorm, a low 17 degrees expected. Right now, it's 22 degrees. Good afternoon, I'm Kimberly Millimans. After a great summer theater season, the Huron Country Playhouse, just outside of Grand Bend, is ready for some Dolly. Drayton Entertainment presents the ultimate tribute to Dolly Parton with two performances this Saturday. The show stars Daphne Moans, back from the Casino Brothers Band, bringing the spirit of Dolly Parton's iconic career to life. Check DraytonEntertainment.com for ticket information. OPP West Region officers laid more than 2,100 charges during this year's Labor Day traffic campaign. Between September 4th and 7th, officers conducted 2,330 traffic stops and issued 2,142 charges. Speeding accounted for 1,004 of those offenses. In Middlesex County, there were 163 speeding charges, along with 22 seatbelt, 6 impaired, and 11 stunt driving charges. Lambton saw 62 speeding charges, while Elgin had 52. And the OPP has a simple back-to-school reminder for families whose children bike or scooter around the neighborhood. Helmets should be automatic. Sergeant Aaron Cranton says an ordinary ride can change very quickly.
2: I just think it's important to remember it takes one moment, right? One moment, as you said, for an incident to occur, a fall to happen, and you can't be protected if you're not wearing safety equipment. So that bicycle helmet needs to be on.
1: Parents are responsible for ensuring cyclists under 16 wear an appropriate helmet. Police say even short rides close to home should be treated with the same attention to safety. In MyFM Sports, the NFL regular season is set to kick off tonight. In other NFL news, Tampa Bay and quarterback Baker Mayfield have agreed on a $165 million 3-year contract extension. In MLB action, the Jays are looking to remain in the win column today when they take on the Athletics. I'm Kimberly Millimans. Stay connected to your community. Visit strathroytoday.ca 1, 2, or 3 times a day for the latest breaking and local news. 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
5: Oil prices surged above $100 U.S. a barrel Wednesday as escalating U.S.-Iran tensions rattled investors, fueling inflation concerns and higher bond yields that helped push both Canada's S&P TSX composite and U.S. markets lower. The S&P TSX composite index was down 216 points at 35,907. In New York, the Dow Jones Industrial Average was down 405 points at 52,381. The S&P 500 index was down 37 points at 7,636, while the NASDAQ composite was also down 168 points at 26,253. The Canadian dollar traded for 72.40 cents U.S. compared with 72.54 cents U.S. on Tuesday. The crude oil contract was up $3.80 at $96.83 per barrel, and the gold contract was up $1.20 at $4,440.20 an ounce. 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
9: Here's Strathroy Caradoc's 3-day forecast from the MyFM Weather Center. Tonight, cloudy skies, thunderstorms expected, a low of 17 degrees. Tomorrow, mix of sun and cloud, a high of 23 throughout the day and a low of 9 degrees overnight. And for Friday, sunshine, a high of 24 degrees. I'm Kimberly Milliman's of Strathroy Caradoc's breaking and local news. 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

0: FM in the afternoon. It's Wendy and Keith. On Monday, that is when Cash FX comes back. Now, Cash FX is a classic here at MyFM. We love to play. And if you've played before, you know how much fun it is. If you've never played, well, let me tell you. So Cash FX is where we have found. You have to figure out what that sound is. If you get it right, well, the money could be yours. If not, more money goes into the pot and it could potentially grow into some big cash money. But it's so much fun to play along and to try to figure out what the sound is. I can't even win the money, and I still go along with it because, you know, got to see if you're right. So Cash FX is back on Monday. Get ready to, you know, figure out some sounds and potentially win right here on MyFM.
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9: Here's Strathroy Caradoc's 3-day forecast from the MyFM Weather Center. Tonight, cloudy skies, thunderstorms expected, a low of 17 degrees. Tomorrow, mixed sun and cloud, a high of 23 throughout the day and a low of 9 degrees overnight. And for Friday, sunshine, a high of 24 degrees. I'm Kimberly Millimans of Strathroy Caradoc's breaking and local news. 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
1: Tonight, cloudy skies, a risk of a thunderstorm, a low 17 degrees expected. Right now, it's 22 degrees. Good afternoon, I'm Kimberly Millimans. Strathroy Hospice has received unanimous support from Middlesex County Council for an official plan amendment needed to move the project forward. Council voted yesterday to permit the proposed hospice to be built within an agricultural area of Strathroy-Caradoc. Deputy Mayor and County Councilor Mike McGuire says the decision was one of the toughest he has made, but he ultimately voted in the best interests of the community. Hospice Chair Tyler Damon called the decision a major step forward, thanking County Council, Mayor Colin Grantham, and McGuire for their support. After a great summer theater season, the Huron Country Playhouse just outside of Grand Bend is ready for some Dolly. Drayton Entertainment presents the ultimate tribute to Dolly Parton with two performances this Saturday. The show stars Daphne Moans back from the Casino Brothers band, bringing the spirit of Dolly Parton's iconic career to life. Check DraytonEntertainment.com for ticket information. And we continue with our 2026 municipal election candidate features today with Greg Wilsey, who is vying for re-election in Ward 2 in Strathroy-Caradoc. Transparency and the efficiency of the municipal government tops his priority list, and says when he started his first term, he thought a lot of change was needed, and feels almost 4 years later, he's helped make things better.
2: If you look at some of the policies we brought forward, the mayor is actually bringing up and having meetings about debt now, and we're having debt, and we're only talking about our short-term debt. We're not talking about the long-term debt and the projects we haven't started and our infrastructure deficit. If I wasn't there asking these questions, I don't believe we would have gotten to the point we're at.
1: Asked about his involvement in the community outside of council, Wilsey says he spends considerable time leading the local scout troop. See his candidate profile on our webpage, which includes his contact information. In MyFM Sports, the NFL regular season is set to kick off tonight. In other NFL news, Tampa Bay and quarterback Baker Mayfield have agreed on a $165 million three-year contract extension. In MLB action, the Jays are looking to remain in the win column today when they take on the Athletics. I'm Kimberly Millimans. Stay connected to your community. Visit strathroytoday.ca 1, 2, or 3 times a day for the latest breaking and local news. Your Strathroy-Caradoc 3-day weather is coming up next.
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1: Here's Strathroy-Caradoc's 3-day forecast from the MyFM Weather Center. Tonight, cloudy skies, thunderstorms expected, below 17 degrees. Tomorrow, mix sun and cloud.

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4: My FM weather. Here's Strathroy Caradoc's 3-day forecast from the MyFM Weather Center. Tonight, cloudy skies, thunderstorms expected, a low of 17 degrees. Tomorrow, mix of sun and cloud, a high of 23 throughout the day and a low of 9 degrees overnight. And for Friday, sunshine, a high of 24 degrees. I'm Kimberly Millimans of Strathroy Caradoc's breaking and local news. 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
8: Here's Strathroy Caradox 3-day forecast from the MyFM Weather Center. Tonight, cloudy skies, thunderstorms expected, a low of 17 degrees. Tomorrow, mix of sun and cloud, a high of 23 throughout the day and a low of 9 degrees overnight. And for Friday, sunshine, a high of 24 degrees. I'm Kimberly Millimans of Strathroy Caradox Breaking and Local News. 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